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Oh, what I wouldn't do. How you doing? I'm Aiden Hibbs. Tomorrow morning, Bill and Carolyn are back. Mornings on the Coast. You want to participate in the conversation and find out what everybody's talking about? You can do it. Call the Coastline, 754-1011. Here's Bill Collins. Don't lose my number. 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

0: Former Go-Go Belinda Carlisle, Summer on the Coast, 1988, Circle in the Sand. How you doing? I'm Eden Hibbs. What are you doing? I mean, it's Tuesday night here, getting deep into the week. Tomorrow's hump day, as Tony Angelo would say. Guess what day it is? It is hump day. Tomorrow, not today, of course. But we are, you know, heading in the right direction, of course, and we are into summer now. Summer is here. Jenna Bowring has been celebrating summer since the May 2-4 weekend, and she's given away lots of stuff already. We've given away a pile of gas, compliments of Steers Insurance from Petro-Canada, North Atlantic Orange stores, and she has ballots on board. Now, if you don't see Jenna during the weekend, here's what you can do. Go to the all-new coast1011.com. 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Maybe you could be winning $150 worth of gas from Petro-Canada, North Atlantic Orange stores. Compliments of Steers Insurance with Summer on the Coast. 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
8: Cloudiness thickens up through the night to low of 7. 10 degrees the high on Wednesday. Some rain to develop through the day. Instead of your heavier rain, though, late in the day, and some pretty hefty rainfall for Wednesday night. Temperature backs down to around 7. Showers, though, wind down by Thursday morning after a good 25 to 30 millimeters. We'll see a cloudy sky linger Thursday. Some late day clearing possible, high 13. This is Precision Weather meteorologist Phil Spivak for Coast 101.1.

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2: Gangster life's for you.
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2: 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It's going to take more than one tattoo for that.
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6: Cloudiness thickens up through the night to low of 7. 10 degrees the high on Wednesday. Some rain to develop through the day. Instead, your heavier rain, though, late in the day, and some pretty hefty rainfall for Wednesday night. Temperature backs down to around 7. Showers, though, wind down by Thursday morning after a good 25 to 30 millimeters. We'll see a cloudy sky linger Thursday. Some late day clearing possible, high 13. This is Precision Weather meteorologist Phil Spivak for Coast 101.1.

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And we could have some. And he's up there. What's that? Hawaii.

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1: Cloudiness thickens up through the night to low of 7. 10 degrees the high on Wednesday. Some rain to develop through the day. Steadier, heavier rain, though, late in the day. And some pretty hefty rainfall for Wednesday night. Temperature backs down to around 7. Showers, though, wind down by Thursday morning after a good 25 to 30 millimeters. We'll see a cloudy sky linger Thursday. Some late day clearing possible. High 13. This is Precision Weather Meteorologist Phil Spivak for Coast 101.1.

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0: What I always get a kick of is if you're driving through a farm area and you have the window down and you smell that, and you look at the person in the vehicle with you and go, is that you?
1: See? No. No.
0: What have you eaten?
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0: good Lord.
1: With that being said, if you've been holding it in for a while.
0: That's the time to go. 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
8: Cloudiness thickens up through the night to low of 7. 10 degrees the high on Wednesday. Some rain develops through the day. Steady or heavier rain, though, late in the day. And some pretty hefty rainfall for Wednesday night. Temperature backs down to around 7. Showers, though, wind down by Thursday morning after a good 25 to 30 millimeters. We'll see a cloudy sky linger Thursday. Some late day clearing possible. High 13. This is Precision Weather Meteorologist Phil Spivak for Coast 101.1.

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9: Cloudiness thickens up through the night to low of 7. 10 degrees the high on Wednesday. Some rain to develop through the day. Steadier, heavier rain, though, late in the day. And some pretty hefty rainfall for Wednesday night. Temperature backs down to around 7. Showers, though, wind down by Thursday morning after a good 25 to 30 millimeters. We'll see a cloudy sky linger Thursday. Some late day clearing possible, high 13. This is Precision Weather Meteorologist Phil Spivak for Coast 101.1.

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9: 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Rain for Wednesday, beginning around noon, 5 to 10 millimeters. Another 15 to 25 millimeters for the nighttime. The high 9, temperature getting up to 11 by Thursday morning.

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2: Carolyn just made me feel like a young boy again. Wait a minute. 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Rewind that tape.
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6: For PuroClean, the paramedics of property damage, water, fire, mold, and more, PuroClean has you covered. We're looking at rain to start near noon on Wednesday. 5 to 10 millimeters. We'll see fog too and a high of 9. 15 to 25 more millimeters Wednesday night. Temperature will start to climb a little. It'll see 11 by Thursday morning.

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1: 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We're looking at 5 to 10 millimeters during the daytime for rain coming up today, with another 15 to 25 for the night. High of 9 for the day, and the temperature climbing to 11 by Thursday morning.

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1: There's always drama. But no, I think it was one of those that went off without a hitch.
2: Yeah.
1: You know, nobody got possessed.
3: Bucks. Marlena.
1: See? You try to pretend you don't know.
3: No.
1: Uh-huh.
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8: 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Rain through the day and nighttime on Wednesday, a total of maybe 35 millimeters. High of 9 for the day, temperature climbing to 11 through the overnight into Thursday morning.

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4: 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Rain starting near noon today, 5 to 10 millimeters through the daytime, 15 to 25 more in the night. High of 9 for Wednesday, temperature climbing to 11 by Thursday morning.

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0: entirely right. 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
1: It's, ooh, baby ooh. Koala.
0: And, yes. And, or, ooh, Alan Ritchson.
2: Bill. Yeah. Carolyn. Ooh. And the greatest hits of all time.
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7: 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Temperature getting to 9 degrees through the day on Wednesday.

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3: 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It's going to start around noon today, temperature climbing to 9. We're looking at 15 to 25 millimeters more for Wednesday night, that temperature holding steady and then climbing through the overnight.

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1: Ridiculously expensive. It was like $16 for $10. I'm like, no, why? 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I'm not spending that kind of money for a few clothespins.
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5: 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Rain today, starting around noon, 5 to 10 millimeters through the afternoon, and a high of 9. Another 15 to 25 millimeters more for tonight. The temperature climbing to 11 through the overnight into Thursday morning.

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1: 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No, this is the life that I've chosen now.
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2: Gangster life's for you.
1: I have to be more cool about things.
2: Right. 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

0: Mostly cloudy and 9. Good morning. I'm Carolyn Moore with Coast Local Headlines. 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RNC has charged 21-year-old Kushik Ghosh for a fatal impaired driving collision at Mayor Avenue and Newtown Road around 1:30 on the morning of June 12th. A 24-year-old man succumbed to his injuries. Three others were taken to hospital with non-life-threatening injuries. Ghosh is facing 8 charges, including impaired driving causing death, impaired driving causing bodily harm, and dangerous driving causing death. RCMP investigating a fatal Moose vehicle collision on Route 10 in Aquafort Monday evening involving a motorcycle, a passenger vehicle, and a moose. Two people on the motorcycle, a 48-year-old man and a 19-year-old woman, were pronounced deceased at the scene. The driver of the passenger vehicle was assessed by paramedics and did not require further treatment. Placentia Whitburn RCMP arrested a 48-year-old man at a home in Ferndale Monday afternoon after getting a report that a man had pointed a gun and threatened two people outside. With help from a critical incident crisis negotiator, the man surrendered and was taken into custody. He's facing 8 charges, including assault with a weapon, uttering threats, and pointing a firearm. More charges are possible. A 28-year-old woman was also found in the home, contrary to conditions of a previous release. She was arrested for breaches. And 18-year-old Suhaid Aless and 29-year-old Ibrahim Aless have bail hearings today. They were arrested along with 21-year-old Kais Aless after a home invasion in Rabbit Town June 15th. They are all facing charges including break and enter, uttering threats, assault, and possession of a weapon for a dangerous purpose. 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
1: Good morning. Developing periods of rain, patchy fog and drizzle, a high of 11 today, southeast winds at 15 to 25. Rain ends with areas of fog and drizzle tonight, lows near 8. Considerable cloudiness tomorrow with a high of 14, mostly cloudy, 6 degrees tomorrow night. It'll be mostly cloudy, 18 on Friday. I'm Precision Weather Meteorologist Russ Murley for Coast 1011.
0: A little bit of rain and 8 in Clarenville. We've got some cloud and 9.
2: Coast all-day traffic. It's 4 Canadian Tire. Grill season's on. Barbecues, patio gear, deck stains. They have it all at Canadian Tire, Kelsey Drive, Merchant Drive, or Hebron Way. May see a paint crew out there this morning. Beyond that, that's about the limit of all the construction that's happening until about 7 o'clock. Now, heads up that the west and eastbound lanes on the TCH near the Fox Trap overpass could be closed periodically this morning. Robert E. Hallett remains closed from Ruby Line to Brookfield Road. And grind and patchwork will be continuing later on Newfoundland Drive, Portugal Cove Road, and Elizabeth Avenue. And slow down again, it's still a little confusing around the intersection of the Portugal Cove Road, Major's Path, and Airport Heights Drive area. One ferry sailing from Belle Island. And remember, if you have a traffic tip, call the Coastline, 754-1011.
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1: We've got mostly cloud right now. It's 9 degrees, hoping to get to 11 today. It's not going to be particularly warm. Yesterday was beautiful. Today will not be like that.
0: Yes. I was sitting on the back deck, patio furniture. Hardly have a chance to use it. Just bought it.
1: I know.
0: So I sat there wrapped in a blanket. The good old
1: wrapped in a blanket?
0: Yeah, I
1: yesterday?
0: Did. For a while, yeah. The breeze in paradise was kind of, ooh.
1: Okay.
0: But, yeah, no, it was... can't wait for the heat of summer to kick in. It'll be nice.
1: You silly boy.
0: I know.
1: I don't know why you're talking about the heat of summer. What is that?
0: You got to believe.
1: I do believe. I did the smash burgers yesterday on the fly top.
0: And how'd that turn out?
1: Really good.
0: Okay, explain to me, those who don't know the culinary delights and the knowledge that you have. Smash burgers, like, is that when you take the patty and you literally smash it into the grill?
1: Smoosh it around, yeah.
0: Okay.
1: And very, very thin. Yep.
0: Okay, I thought we were supposed to...
1: And then you char it, like you get a crust.
0: Okay,
1: you,
0: but I always thought you weren't supposed to press your burgers down.
1: Says who?
0: I don't know. I just...
1: That's supposed to, because it releases the juices.
0: Yes.
1: Like, but this is, you put it on, you get a little char on the bottom. It's a ball.
0: Yes.
1: And you get a little char on the bottom of the ball, and then you smoosh.
0: Smoosh.
1: And you just leave it alone until it, you know... cooks, whatever, on that side, and then you turn it over. You're not pressing it while it's cooking. You're pressing it while it's raw.
0: I should be writing this stuff down.
1: Don't take my word for it, man. Google it.
0: Yeah.
1: Just because I'm doing it doesn't mean I'm doing it right.
0: I'll believe you before I believe anything on Google.
1: Oh, man, you're in trouble.
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0: Coast 1011, a number one song from summer 1998, Goo Goo Dolls and Iris. It's 6:18 with Bill and Carolyn.
1: We've got some cloud, going to get a bit of rain today and tonight, and then cloudy for tomorrow, too.
0: Was the last week we were talking about these rumors about Amazing Race Canada?
1: Yes.
0: Well, the rumors aren't true. It was announced last night, a Newfoundland Labrador mother-daughter duo from Wabush, Dana Martin Kelly and Cordelia Richards,
1: yes,
0: will be participating in the Amazing Race Canada Season 12,
1: woohoo,
0: which premieres Tuesday, July 7th.
1: Wow.
0: Now, Dana, the mother, is a registered massage therapist and fitness instructor living in Wabush.
1: Okay.
0: And Richards, Cordelia, lives right here in St. John's.
1: Oh, okay.
0: He's an esthetician, currently living here in the city.
1: All right. And they're teaming up to race across Canada.
0: You can't get any more local than that.
1: That's awesome. We're going to be cheering them on.
0: Mm-hmm. So once again, premiere Tuesday, July 7th, and we'll be cheering you on.
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2: It's cloudy and 9. Got some rain coming later on today and tonight.
1: And Carolyn's got me thinking about burgers this morning.
2: Doesn't take much, does it?
1: No. My mouth literally watering when you're describing smash burgers.
2: Right.
1: And, oh, man.
2: I'm going all in on this whole flat top thing.
1: Yeah. You really are. You're making a lot. But the smash burgers, the way you're describing them, and then, of course, I start thinking about over the this past year, the downtown St. John's Burger Battle.
2: Yes.
1: That changed everything.
2: I have to be honest. Yesterday, I was like, I wonder if I can make that Baconazer stuff that they had at Anderson's.
1: Right?
2: I didn't. But I really wanted to.
1: Yeah. Oh, but burgers the norm, of course, during the summer season on the barbecue or on the flat top. In
2: or
1: some
2: whatever.
1: This is interesting. The least desired burger topping.
2: Yeah.
1: According to a survey, I guess they went to consumer polls and forum discussions about this. So they went all over the internet.
2: Sure.
1: The least desired burger topping is pickles.
2: I get that.
1: And relish. I guess relish is just chopped up pickles. But pickles, I'm like, wow, really? I don't mind a pickle on the burger.
2: No, that's no, pickles are not. No. I don't want much on my burger. Mm-hmm. I want some cheese.
1: Sure.
2: I want some bacon.
1: Yeah.
2: I want some caramelized onions and some ketchup, and that's it.
1: Okay, funny you should say onions, because raw onions is number two on the list.
2: Yeah, no, raw onions, yuck. But caramelized onions,
1: that's good. Mm-hmm. That's good. Tomatoes at number three.
2: Yeah, no, I don't want that. I like my tomato in ketchup form.
1: To be honest with you, the only I'm a changed man since this time last year because, again, the downtown St. John's Burger Battle.
2: Well, yeah, you're big into the pineapple.
1: Oh, that changed my life. I would have said before that, no, pineapple on a burger? No, you can't do that. I don't mind it on a pizza, but a burger?
2: Yeah.
1: No, it works.
2: And it really did.
1: I had blueberry jam on a burger, and that works.
2: I know.
1: On a moose burger. But, banana peppers.
2: Okay.
1: Yeah, I don't want my burger to be too spicy.
2: All right.
1: You know? But banana peppers, definitely.
2: You like them.
1: Yeah, I don't want them. No, I don't want them.
2: You don't want banana peppers.
1: That's the least desired burger topping for me.
2: Okay.
1: I will say, please hold the banana peppers and any jalapenos and stuff like that.
2: I don't think that's an option in most places anyway.
1: No, that's good.
2: Yeah.
1: So that's why I'm easily satisfied on a regular basis. But we ask you this. What's the one burger topping you do not want?
2: Is it pickles? Is it raw onions?
1: Mm-hmm.
2: Is it ketchup? I mean, you know, I don't know.
1: Maybe you're a vegetarian and you say beef.
2: Well, that's exactly right.
1: That's true.
2: Yeah. So, you want a big old mushroom.
1: Yeah. You know, and they people do that.
2: They do.
1: All right. We're going to throw this up on our social media. Chime in and let us know what you think. And maybe we'll have an idea of how not to make the perfect burger.
2: Mm-hmm.
1: 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All in all, a beautiful morning. You may see some paint crews out on a morning like this, so slow down in those areas. Heads up, the west and eastbound lanes on the TCH near the Foxtrap overpass will be closed periodically this morning once crews arrive on site. Portugal Cove Road, Majors Path, Airport Heights Drive, that intersection, even though crews are not there, it's still very slow moving going through there. Crews on Empire Avenue between Freshwater Road and O'Day Place starting at 7, and a lot of grind and patch are going to be happening as well. One ferry sailing from Belle Island, and if you have a traffic tip, call the coastline, 754-1011.
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1: Right now it's cloudy, going to get some rain today with a high of just 11 degrees.
0: You know how sometimes you go to the theaters to watch a movie and there's always someone in the crowd that says, you know, that wasn't that scary.
1: Right.
0: That didn't scare me. This movie freaked me out.
1: Which movie is that?
0: The Blair Witch Project.
1: Oh, I didn't see it in the theaters, but I did watch it. A lot of people that watched it got nauseous.
0: Yeah. Well, the camera's running around.
1: Because of the whole, you know, the walking and the movement of the camera made people seasick, basically.
0: It was a good year after that, that if someone banged two rocks together, I would get the EBs on top of my GBs.
1: And if you saw any sort of weird little things hanging from trees.
0: Yeah, that was just cruel. Why would you hang those things up?
1: Just to freak you out.
0: It was a crazy, crazy movie. It was an independent film.
1: And yeah, made for, you know, pennies on the dollar.
0: It was $35,000 before marketing costs.
1: And it made a fortune.
0: $250 million worldwide. If you've never seen this movie before.
1: It's black and white.
0: It is.
1: Yeah.
0: Stephen King said that movie, quote, really got under my skin.
1: Yeah.
0: Stephen King.
1: And he knows his creep factor.
0: Boy.
1: If somebody knows about it, it's him.
0: Mm-hmm.
1: Yeah.
0: Now, of course, when you make that
1: and
0: much
1: it was
0: money,
1: all about the unknown, because you never really did see
0: No, you didn't
1: anything.
0: See anything. You no. didn't. So they did a sequel in 2000 that bombed.
1: That wasn't good.
0: No.
1: No.
0: No,
1: no they couldn't recapture the magic.
0: Then in 2016, they did a Blair Witch, a direct sequel to the original.
1: Okay.
0: Yeah, it was... You got to see a little more.
1: Right.
0: You know, but still didn't capture the magic. So next year.
1: They're going to try again.
0: They're going to do a reboot of the original movie.
1: Are they going to have the original cast?
0: No. Apparently the original cast were told that they had no idea this was being done.
1: Really?
0: I guess they're still fighting over residuals that they did not get.
1: Well, probably, yeah.
0: Yeah, but they say the teaser has been going around online that September 24th, 2027.
1: Okay.
0: That's when. And they show the numbers. As branches hanging from trees, little twigs tied together.
1: It's yes.
0: Like, man.
1: It's all part of it, isn't it?
0: Now this is all coming back to me. I'm not going for any walks in any woods again.
1: And if I see
0: an abandoned house, mark my words, little Billy Hart's going the opposite direction.
1: All right, then.
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0: Good morning, it's Bill and Carolyn.
1: Only 11 degrees for the high today, and it's going to be a wet one.
0: So, today, and then tomorrow, last day of school.
1: I know.
0: Oh, no. Here's Three Doors Down, Kryptonite, Mornings on the Coast.

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0: Coast 101.1, number one song from summer 1985. I remember hearing a story about a woman I worked with. They were going on a school trip in Picton, and as the school bus stopped, remember now, it's a school bus full of teenage girls.
1: Yes.
0: And if they looked outside the window, there were the boys in Honeymoon Suite filming the video for this song, all sitting in the convertible at the beginning of it, right on the ferry.
1: Lost their minds.
0: Yeah, pretty much dead, yeah.
1: Sure. Mm-hmm.
0: 6:49, good morning. It's Bill and Carolyn.
1: It's cloudy right now. A little more cloud moving in. We're going to get some rain, some drizzle and fog, and that's going to continue throughout the day into tonight.
0: This will easily be the biggest game in Canadian soccer history happening today. World Cup,
1: yes.
0: Canada takes on Switzerland.
1: Okay.
0: A win pretty much guarantees them Pool B, and they advance to the next round. Which
1: amazing.
0: For World Cup fans,
1: yeah.
0: The idea of Canada winning anything.
1: Yeah. How has Switzerland been doing?
0: Not bad. Tied. I think they're tied in the Pool B standings. Whoever wins this is going to move on. And to make this,
1: but I'm just wondering what kind of team they're going up against.
0: Oh, yeah. No, Switzerland's pretty good. Okay. Swiss have always been a pretty good team.
1: Okay.
0: But here's what makes Canada even better. Looks like Alphonso Davies, their best player who has not played in the first two games because of injury, is coming back today.
1: Oh, okay.
0: Oh, yeah.
1: All right. What time does the game start?
0: I think it's going to be like early this evening.
1: Okay.
0: So, yeah.
1: So the time zones will work for us.
0: Yeah.
1: All right.
0: Exactly. Exactly.
1: Where are they playing this one? In Toronto?
0: Where is it going to be played? Vancouver, I think.
1: Oh, is it Vancouver?
0: Yeah.
1: Okay.
0: Yeah, I think it's in Vancouver. But first place.
1: Oh, well, then maybe
0: the
1: time zone won't work for us.
0: Well, no, because it will be Newfoundland time.
1: Oh, okay. Okay, yeah. Good.
0: So
1: good. Because I know people are rabid about football, soccer,
0: man.
1: Whatever you want to call it.
0: It's the World Cup,
1: it's football, but soccer.
0: Usually, you know, for those who don't like the sport, will just go past it when they're channel surfing. But, you know, with Canada,
1: I'll be darting in there to check it out, see how they're doing.
0: If they win,
1: I think we all know I don't care about sports.
0: No, but it's all about
1: Canada.
0: But I
1: will check it out for sure.
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0: And good morning, it's Bill and Carolyn.
1: Right now it is cloudy, we are going to get some rain, we're at 10 degrees.
0: And basically some messages that we have received, who are definitely well into the World Cup fanaticism that it is.
1: Yes.
0: 4:30 this afternoon.
1: Oh, that's when the game starts.
0: Yeah.
1: Oh, awesome. Okay,
0: yeah.
1: Good. Good stuff.
0: Yeah, go Canada. All right, Matchbox 20, they're coming to the Churchill Park Music Festival. You know they'll do this song live, Real World, mornings on the coast.

0: It is cloudy and 10. Good morning. I'm Carolyn Moore with Coast Local Headlines. RNC has charged 21-year-old Kushik Ghosh for a fatal impaired driving collision at Mayor Avenue and Newtown Road around 1:30 on the morning of June 12th. A 24-year-old succumbed to his injuries. Three others were taken to hospital for non-life-threatening injuries. Ghosh is facing 8 charges, including impaired driving causing death, impaired driving causing bodily harm, and dangerous driving causing death. RCMP investigating a fatal Moose vehicle collision on Route 10 in Aquafort Monday evening involving a motorcycle, a passenger vehicle, and a moose. Two people on the motorcycle, a 48-year-old man and a 19-year-old woman, were pronounced deceased at the scene. The driver of the passenger vehicle was assessed by paramedics and did not require further treatment. Placentia Whitburn RCMP arrested a 48-year-old man at a home in Ferndale Monday afternoon after getting a report that the man had pointed a gun and threatened two people outside. With help from a critical incident crisis negotiator, the man surrendered. He's facing 8 charges, including assault with a weapon, uttering threats, and pointing a firearm. More charges are possible. A 28-year-old woman was also found in the home. Contrary to conditions of a release order, she was arrested for breaches. And the PUB adjusted fuel prices overnight. Gas fell 0.5 cent. It's now at $1.83.2 a liter on the Avalon. Diesel dropped 1.6 cents. Furnace oil is 1.3 cents lower. And stove oil is down by 0.5 cent.
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0: 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Well, Russ, after yesterday's beautiful sunny day, we are in for a bit of gray, cool weather.
2: Yes, we are. Rain is just creeping in on the city here, covering much of the Avalon at this hour. So off and on rain with areas of fog and drizzle. Cool today with a high of 11. Southeasterlies at 15 to 25. Rain ends with patchy fog and drizzle tonight. Lows near 8. Considerable cloudiness, 14 tomorrow. Mostly cloudy, 6 degrees tomorrow night. Considerable cloudiness, 18 on Friday. I'm Precision Weather Meteorologist Russ Marley for Coast 101.1.
0: Thanks, Russ. In Clarenville right now, they are looking at some rain and 8. We have cloud and 10.
3: 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Kelsey Drive, Merchant Drive, or Hebron Way. Well, traffic's starting to build just a little bit, but nothing too serious. West and eastbound lanes on the TCH near the Fox Trap overpass will be closed periodically this morning until about this afternoon. Portugal Cove Road, Majors Path, Airport Heights Drive intersection. Yeah, this is going to be busy again. A lot of work being done, so traffic will be slowed coming at it in both directions. Portugal Cove Road, Majors Path, Airport Heights Drive. Once again, yeah, bridge work on the Columbus Drive overpass near Waterford Bridge Road. That's going to cause some delays this morning. Crews are arriving on Empire Avenue between Freshwater Road and O'Day Place. And grind and patch work continues on Newfoundland Drive, Portugal Cove Road, and Elizabeth Avenue. There'll be paint crews out this morning, too, so watch for them. One ferry sailing from Belle Island. And if you have a traffic tip, call the Coastline, 754-1011.
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0: Coast 101.1 708 with Bill and Carolyn. Nicole Rocher Denard, the outing to Bannerman Park that was scheduled for today has been canceled due to the forecast.
1: Aw, bummer. It is going to rain.
0: So y'all have to do math now.
1: Yeah. It sucks. Second last day before the end of the year.
0: I know, right?
1: You don't get to go play.
0: No.
1: I don't like that.
0: That's okay. Well, you know, maybe you can have some burgers tonight.
1: Okay.
0: Yeah, we were talking about your smash burgers earlier.
1: That's what I made for supper.
0: Yeah, I had burgers last night, too.
1: Oh, see?
0: Yeah, throw them on the barbecue.
1: There's a lot of that going around.
0: Well, here's something very interesting, though. According to a poll, the one ingredient people don't want on their burger is pickles.
1: Pickles. People are not down with the pickles.
0: Followed by raw onions and tomatoes.
1: Yeah. So,
0: I don't mind. I don't mind tomatoes. Got to be thinly sliced, though. Not too thick.
1: No, my tomato is ketchup.
0: Yeah.
1: That's how I like my tomato.
0: The one thing I don't want on my burger are hot peppers. And it's not that I'm not a fan of the spicy food. I just want my burger to be something
1: that you
0: that's
1: can
0: enjoyable.
1: Taste the burger.
0: Yeah, exactly. And you will pass on any condiment that's not ketchup.
1: Basically. just going down through all the comments. I'll get the word out in a minute.
0: Something like that.
1: Pickles and onions are definitely the biggest ones
0: so far
1: with our listeners so far. Jackie, okay, I'm going to say it. Bacon. Bacon. And again, you know, not everybody likes bacon. Somebody said runny eggs, which, yeah, I'm with you on that. Gross.
0: Yeah, I know. I don't mind an egg on a burger, but it kind of takes away from what the burger's all about.
1: Herb said that, runny eggs, yuck, and I'm with you. Mm-hmm. Janice, bacon, no thanks. It ruins the burger. Extra pickles, now we're talking. So
0: wait a minute, Janice.
1: Janice is backwards from everything all of the studies have ever said.
0: Because probably bacon is probably going to be the most popular ingredient you put on a burger.
1: For a lot of people. Yeah. And cheese. And we've got Shane and Brian saying, nope, they don't want any cheese. None of that.
0: Wow.
1: Nope. Cheryl, mustard. Yeah, mustard's gross.
0: Yeah. And Chris, I think he took a page from your playbook when it comes to burgers. Pickles, onion, mustard, mayo, lettuce, tomato. The burger is good. You don't need all that junk to make a mess.
1: That's a fact.
0: Okay. Well, yes, when you bite into that, it does go all over the place.
1: Yeah. So, keep it simple.
0: Yeah.
1: Right?
0: Yeah. So we're trying to figure out what the because this will be very important information to anyone who's planning a family barbecue. Because if you're thinking to yourself, you know,
1: I need to get this and that. And apparently you don't need to get pickles.
0: Yes. So far. Will that change?
1: Yeah.
0: Let us know on our social media. We'll throw this up. It's up on Facebook now. It's going to be up on Instagram also.
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0: 713. Hi, it's Bill and Carolyn.
1: We are going to be getting some rain. It's moving into the area. Right now, it's just cloudy and 10.
0: The countdown is on for the Churchill Park Music Festival.
1: Less
0: than a month away. Ooh, and one of the artists you'll see is Amanda Marshall. Here's Fall from Grace, Coast 101.1.

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1: We've got ourselves some cloud with rain on the way and a high today, only 11 degrees.
0: The rumors were true after all. Last week we told you about this little rumor mill that was going around about the Amazing Race Canada,
1: mm-hmm.
0: and that there may be somebody from this province taking part.
1: And there is.
0: Yeah.
1: Yes, from Wabush and St. John's,
0: that's
1: mother
0: right.
1: and daughter duo.
0: Yep. Dana Martin Kelly and Cordelia Richards will be participating in the Amazing Race Canada Season 12 beginning Tuesday, July 7th. And
1: the mother reminds me of Pink.
0: Thank you. I was going to say the same thing.
1: Yes.
0: She's got that vibe
1: she
0: about
1: really
0: her
1: does.
0: That she really loves to compete, and you don't mess with her. She's a registered massage therapist and fitness
1: yeah.
0: instructor living in Wabush, and her daughter, Cordelia, is an esthetician living here in St. John's.
1: Right.
0: And to give you an idea of what they're all about, here's a little clip from their introduction video.
2: We're bringing the party. We're bringing the fun. We're bringing the foolishness. We're bringing the laughs.
3: We're bringing the drama.
2: Are we? Nah.
0: Yeah, who knows?
1: Yeah, you are.
0: Drama if you have to.
1: Yes.
0: Yeah, sure. But, yeah, best of luck to them. You know we're going to be rooting for them.
1: Absolutely.
0: And if you want to see their full intro, the whole video, we've shared it on our social media. And once you see it, you'll be like us going, yeah.
1: Definitely.
0: Mm-hmm.
1: Mm-hmm.
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1: We are going to get some rain, drizzle, and fog today with highs of just 11.
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1: It's cloudy. We're going to get some rain today. High's just 11 degrees.
0: Thanks to Stephanie O'Brien for dropping by yesterday. It's hard to believe Nevaeh's Lemonade Stand this Saturday.
1: It is at the Paradise Double Ice Complex. They got all kinds of cool stuff going on. Lemonade, of course.
0: Yes.
1: There's a 50-50. Lots of opportunities to have a fun time, you know, entertainment. It's going to be a blast.
0: Yeah, 12 to 4, the festivities will take place. We invite you to come in and bring the whole family because it's always a good time. Every year we go there, it's just a good environment.
1: Dunk tank.
0: Dunk tank.
1: There will be a dunk tank.
0: There will be a dunk tank. And Stephanie informs us that the water is going to be treated this time.
1: It is.
0: Yeah.
1: Yeah, last time it was kind of icky.
0: Well,
1: at the end of the day.
0: Yeah, when you think about it, yeah, it's like it's water that's been dunked. It's like we're all donuts.
1: And everybody is getting showered.
0: Yes.
1: Yes, you're getting all your dirt off, and it's icky.
0: And that water in the dunk tank does not taste like lemonade. I don't care how many plastic lemons are floating in it. Just saying.
1: Yeah.
0: But please, come on down for a great cause. Nevaeh would be so proud to see you there. And in her spirit, we'll help a lot of children with your appearance. So once again, this Saturday, 12 to 4 at the Paradise Double Ice Complex. 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That Nissan Sentra S. Visit O'Neill Nissan, Cornerbrook Nissan, or Grand Falls Windsor Nissan today. Traffic starting to build a wee bit. We have some paint crews out there. The west and eastbound lanes on the TCH near the Fox Trap overpass going to be closed periodically this morning. Slow down as you approach the intersection of Portugal Cove Road, Major's Path, and Airport Heights Drive. Bridge work continuing on the Columbus Drive overpass near Waterford Bridge Road. Crews are there on Empire Avenue between Freshwater Road and O'Day Place. We have some lane closures and a lot of pylons there. Grind and patch work also continuing on Newfoundland Drive, Portugal Cove Road, Elizabeth Avenue, just to name a few. One ferry sailing from Belle Island. And if you have a traffic tip, call the Coastline, 754-1011.
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1: It's cloudy right now. We got some rain on the way for today with a high of just 11.
0: Angie Baez, 40 years of age, was an executive director of community and industry engagement for card and connected commerce at JP Morgan Chase.
1: That was a whole mouthful of whatever.
0: That's a title.
1: Let's just say she had a big job.
0: Yes.
1: Had.
0: Yeah. She lost her job for what has to be, I'm just going to come out and say it, the dumbest of reasons.
1: It's a pretty stupid reason. Yeah. And we don't use stupid
0: lightly. No, not at all. Angie was amongst the New York City Revelers celebrating the New York Knicks NBA championship.
1: Mm-hmm.
0: And she was caught on film, on video.
1: Yeah.
0: Taking a specially colored trash bin.
1: Yeah, the orange and the blue.
0: Yeah. And dumping the trash on the street and walking away with said trash bin.
1: She stole a trash can.
0: Yeah.
1: Just dumped everything.
0: Mm-hmm.
1: On the street. Littering, number one.
0: True.
1: Theft, number two.
0: And they even had pictures
1: of her. And she seemed pretty proud of it.
0: She had pictures of her on the subway saying, hey, look what I got. She took it home and
1: souvenir.
0: Well, her job is done, though. I guess her bosses saw this.
1: JP Morgan does not condone theft.
0: That's exactly what it is.
1: Yeah.
0: I mean, no matter how you try to paint it.
1: Dumping trash in the streets, stealing public property, illegal. Don't do that. Yeah, that's what the New York City Department of Sanitation told the newspaper when asked.
0: Man.
1: Yeah. Now, that being said,
0: mm-hmm.
1: the police didn't receive any complaints about it, so she hasn't been charged with a crime. But, you know, now she's out a pretty sweet gig with J.P. Morgan.
0: Wow.
1: Regrets.
0: Yeah.
1: I expect she has a few.
0: Mm-hmm. So if we've learned anything here, remember, everyone is always watching.
1: And everybody's got their phone out.
0: If you
1: think you're getting away with something, you're mm-hmm. not. And not only that, security cameras, you know, on businesses and everything else.
0: Exactly.
1: You're going to be seen.
0: Yeah. So remember that this summer when you decided to do a cannonball off, the side of the patio of a favorite bar or something into a who knows what.
1: Just don't take any cash trash cans.
0: Don't. You know? Lessons, so many lessons being learned here.
1: Theft is frowned on. 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
1: Right now it's cloudy and 10. 11 is the high, and we're going to get some rain.
0: UB 40 on the coast.

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0: Coast 101.1. It's about 5:20 in the morning in Montego Bay and already 26 degrees. Just thought I'd throw that out there.
1: Yeah.
0: That's Amazulu. Summer on the coast, 7:49 with Bill and Carolyn.
1: Lots of cloud. It's 10 degrees right now, and we're going to get some rain moving in shortly.
0: Shocked. Shocked I am over how many people don't like bacon on their hamburgers.
1: I know. What? You know what, though? That's okay. More bacon for me.
0: That's true. According to a poll, the one ingredient people do not want on their burger is pickles. That's number one.
1: Yeah, and number two is raw onion.
0: Yeah.
1: And by all accounts, overall, those are definitely the leaders on our Facebook page.
0: Yeah, a lot of people don't like pickles.
1: No, a lot of people don't like mustard.
0: Yeah.
1: Tomato. Yeah, lettuce. People don't like lettuce.
0: Wow.
1: Pickles, bacon, lettuce, pickles, mustard. Bacon, mustard, relish, no mustard.
0: Oh, wow.
1: Yeah.
0: Yeah, we're doing a little poll here. We're trying to figure out which ingredient people like the least. And this could help you a lot and save you some money when you're doing your barbecue party this summer.
1: Sure.
0: Why purchase a jar of pickles when no one's going to eat them?
1: That's a fact. Unless you like them yourself, then, you know, fill your boots.
0: Right. But a lot of people not liking mustard. I learned something about mustard when I worked in fast food many, many years ago.
1: Mm-hmm.
0: If you are putting condiments on a bun, put the mustard on first. Because that'll stop the other condiments from leaking into the bun.
1: Yeah. So what does that tell you? That tells you mustard is plastic because it stops stuff from leaking into the bun. It creates a barrier. That can't be good for you.
0: I never thought of it that way.
1: No.
0: Maybe it's some sort of mustard is an alien mass. That
1: tells you how my brain works,
0: yeah,
1: doesn't it?
0: Pretty much. So, yeah, help us out here. Which ingredient? Name one thing that you don't like on your burger. Let us know on our social media. Or if you don't have time for that, call us on the Coastline, 754-1011.
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3: Looking at some cloud with rain on the way for today. It is 11 degrees right now.
2: 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The Telly 10 this Sunday.
3: It is this Sunday. 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
2: very
3: it?
2: Much so. 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All that training will pay off, guaranteed. Avril Lavigne, mornings on the coast.

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Good morning. 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RNC has charged 21-year-old Kushik Ghosh for a fatal impaired driving collision at Mayor Avenue and Newtown Road around 1:30 on the morning of June 12th. A 24-year-old man succumbed.

0: to his injuries. Three others were transported to hospital with non-life-threatening injuries. Gosch is facing 8 charges, including impaired driving causing death, impaired driving causing bodily harm, and dangerous driving causing death. RCMP investigating a fatal moose vehicle collision on Route 10 in Aquafort Monday evening involving a motorcycle, a passenger vehicle, and a moose. 2 people on the motorcycle, a 48-year-old man and a 19-year-old woman, were pronounced deceased at the scene. The driver of the passenger vehicle was assessed by paramedics and did not require further treatment. Placentia Whitburn RCMP arrested a 48-year-old man at a home in Ferndale Monday afternoon after getting a report that a man had pointed a gun and threatened 2 people outside. With help from a critical incident crisis negotiator, the man surrendered. He's facing 8 charges, including assault with a weapon, uttering threats, and pointing a firearm. More charges are possible. A 28-year-old woman was also found in the home, contrary to conditions of a release order. She was arrested for breaches. And 18-year-old Suhaid Aless and 29-year-old Ibrahim Aless have bail hearings today. They were arrested along with 21-year-old Kais Aless after a home invasion in Rabbit Town June 15th. They're all facing charges including break and enter, uttering threats, assault, and possession of a weapon for a dangerous purpose. 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With our Precision Weather, meteorologist Russ Merlin.
1: Good morning. Developing periods of rain, patchy fog and drizzle, a high of 11 today, southeast winds at 15 to 25. Rain ends with areas of fog and drizzle tonight, lows near 8. Considerable cloudiness tomorrow with a high of 14, mostly cloudy, 6 degrees tomorrow night. It'll be mostly cloudy, 18 on Friday. I'm Precision Weather Meteorologist Russ Murley for Coast 1011.
0: Raining at 9 in Clarenville, we are looking at cloud and 11.
2: Coast all day traffic for Canadian Tire. Grill season's on. Barbecues, patio gear, deck stain, they have it all at Canadian Tire. Kelsey Drive, Merchant Drive, or Hebron Way. And traffic's starting to slow down in various spots, most of it due to construction, if not all of it. Empire Avenue, if you're traveling towards Freshwater Road, expect delays as crews are there doing some work. Princeville Drive, just before Clinch Crescent, looks like both directions are experiencing some slowdowns between the Avalon Mall and Clinch, so watch your speeds there. Babels Road approaching Columbus, also got some slowdowns approaching the intersection of Portugal Cove Road, Major's Path, and Airport Heights Drive. Bridge work on the Columbus Drive overpass near the Waterford Bridge Road. A lot of grind and patchwork happening as well throughout the city. There still may be a paint crew or two out there as well. Everything else starting to build as traffic progresses, as the morning progresses. One ferry sailing from Belle Island. I make that 2 now. And if you have a traffic tip, call the coastline, 754-1011.
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1: Rain on the way. We are currently at our daytime high of 11 degrees.
0: New survey by the real estate company Royal LePage has found that over half of respondents in Greater Toronto and almost half in Montreal and Vancouver would love to move, well, here.
1: Yeah. Out of the top 15 places, we're at number six. So Lethbridge, St. John, Thunder Bay, Red Deer, Regina are ahead of us, and people are saying, you know, if they can have a more relaxed pace of life,
0: mm-hmm.
1: they are looking at moving to, you know, these areas.
0: Because this list, where we're number six,
1: yeah.
0: is the list of most affordable Canadian cities to live in.
1: Believe it or not.
0: Yeah, right.
1: And I know people are saying, oh, there's no way, we're not affordable. But no, that's the case. And they're
0: yeah.
1: saying, you know what, if they're able to get a job where they can work from home,
0: mm-hmm.
1: right? So maybe they keep their job in Vancouver, Montreal, or Toronto,
0: yeah.
1: but they live here,
0: mm-hmm.
1: then that would be something that they would very seriously consider.
0: I have to be a little,
1: it's interesting.
0: I'm a little surprised that St. John's is all the way down to number six. I would have predicted much higher up.
1: Really?
0: Yeah.
1: I'm surprised Lethbridge is cheaper
0: mm-hmm.
1: as far as a monthly mortgage payment than here.
0: Yeah.
1: Yeah.
0: yeah.
1: I'm surprised by that. Now, it's not by a lot. It's like,
0: no.
1: you know, $100 or whatever.
0: But still,
1: yeah.
0: I mean, Red Deer, that's, I know, I have so many, I think Red Deer is one of those spots in Canada where there's more Newfoundlanders than Albertans.
1: Possibly. There's a good chance of that.
0: But,
1: yeah.
0: Yeah, because I have a lot of friends there, but
1: Thunder Winnipeg Bay. Is in there, which was a surprise.
0: Yeah. I mean, Winnipeg, Edmonton at number seven.
1: Yeah.
0: As an affordable city.
1: Right. Charlottetown is much more expensive than I would have thought.
0: Yeah. Yeah.
1: Right? Almost mm-hmm. $2,000 a month for a mortgage payment.
0: And this is all based on a provincial median total household income. Well, for here, it's between $75,000 and $80,000.
1: Right.
0: A little higher in some of those other cities.
1: Yeah.
0: But they're making bank in Thunder Bay. The average income is over $90,000. Like, what?
1: They got to pay people to go to Thunder Bay.
0: Yeah, I think so.
1: No offense to Thunder Bay.
0: No offense at all.
1: I drove through Thunder Bay.
0: Yeah.
1: That was enough for me.
0: Mm-hmm.
1: Thank you.
0: Yeah. Yeah. It really is in the middle of...
1: Nowhere. It's in... Well, although, you know what? Around it, it's very like this province.
0: Yeah.
1: As far as like the trees, the scenery, and mm-hmm. that sort of thing. Not as much water, obviously.
0: No.
1: But, yeah.
0: But if nature
1: that's
0: is
1: what
0: your
1: it
0: thing,
1: reminded
0: yeah.
1: me of. Northern Ontario very much reminded yeah. me of here.
0: It works. So if you think the cost of housing is high now, wait till these people in Toronto
1: wait
0: decide.
1: Till everybody moves here.
0: Oh, boy. Let's start building some houses, people.
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1: Coast Conundrum's coming up. Bonus prize in there for you this morning.
0: That's right. We not only have the gift card from Bronnie Malloy's and the Celtic Hearth, but a pair of tickets to check out New Evolution Wrestling's Final Approach coming at the CLB Armory this Saturday. Here's Toto, Africa, Mornings on the Coast.

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0: Coast 101.1. Hi there, it's Bill and Carolyn.
1: Right now it's mostly cloudy with some rain on the way, 11 degrees.
0: All right, let's get it going. The Coast Conundrum. Here's what we have up for grabs this morning. We have a gift card from Bronny Malloy's and Celtic Hearth. And wrestling fans, and those of you who have reached out and said they've never been to a show before and wanted to see one, well, here is an opportunity. New Evolution Wrestling's latest event, Final Approach, is coming to the CLB Armory this coming Saturday. And we have a pair of tickets to add to the pot here if you can answer a question in this category.
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0: It's 8:22 with Bill and Carolyn, and Michelle has two sons that want to go to wrestling. So, Michelle, are you ready or what?
9: Yes.
1: All right, Michelle. Disney soundtracks is our category this morning. We'll give you the question. You answer it in 5 seconds. Off you go to wrestling and Bridie Malloy's. Are you ready?
9: Yes, okay. I'm ready.
1: Opening in theaters today in 1994, the soundtrack to this Disney movie included Can You Feel the Love Tonight? And I Just Can't Wait to Be King. She just can't wait to answer questions.
9: Can you feel the love tonight?
1: I'm assuming you've watched that one once or twice.
9: Uh-huh.
1: Uh-huh. Well, off you go. Congratulations, you've won.
0: Michelle, the gift card from Bridie Malloy's, the Celtic Hearth is yours. And a pair of tickets to check out New Evolution Wrestling's Final Approach this Saturday at the CLB Armory. You stay on the line, okay?
9: Thank you.
0: You're very welcome. Tomorrow, more prizes for you to win right here on Coast 101.1.
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1: It's cloudy, 11 degrees, rain on the way for today and tonight.
0: Burger Poll. Yeah, we're talking about burgers because, well, if you're planning a little barbecue with the family coming over, maybe you don't have to buy everything you think you have to buy.
1: Apparently, you don't need to buy as much bacon as I would have thought.
0: That is shocking. A survey says that, well, the majority of people don't want pickles on their burger, followed by raw onions and tomatoes, but
1: yeah.
0: On our survey that we've posted on our social media, bacon is showing up a lot.
1: Tracy, bacon and cheese and relish, but bring on the pickles.
0: Wow.
1: Tina, the burger patty itself.
0: See, we knew that somebody was going to say that.
1: Somebody would say that for sure.
0: Mm-hmm. Mm-hmm.
1: Pickles and lettuce. Dill pickles and raw onion. No, raw onion. Cheese.
0: Gotta have cheese.
1: Yeah. Mm-hmm. I like bacon, cheese, and caramelized onions, the ones that are like reduced down almost to like a jam. That's what I like. But raw onions, no, definitely not.
0: Mm-hmm. I just don't want anything spicy in my burger, like a banana pepper or a jalapeno.
1: Right.
0: It's not that I don't like those things on other meals, but for my burger, I just don't want the spiciness and the hotness to take away from my burger flavor.
1: Carolyn, tomatoes make your bun soggy, and that makes me urge wicked. I can't even touch any bits of bread that get wet while I'm doing the dishes in the sink. It's so, so gross.
0: Yeah, wet bread is kind of...
1: It is kind of...
0: It's not great.
1: No. The only time she probably wouldn't be able to do this either, but if you had to put a poultice on something.
0: Yeah.
1: Because a poultice is hot, wet bread.
0: Oh. Yeah, I'm not putting that on my burger either.
1: No.
0: So, yeah, we're doing a poll here. We're trying to figure out which ingredient you don't have to bother buying.
1: A lot of people don't want eggs on there.
0: Yeah, yeah. And I get that. I totally get that. So what do you think? Let us know on our Coast Facebook page or Instagram, or if you're stuck in the car and you can't get to either of those, just call us on the Coastline, 754-1011. 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Visit O'Neill Nissan, Cornerbrook Nissan, or Grand Falls Windsor Nissan today. Slow-moving traffic all over the Avalon and pretty much here in the city. A lot of construction. The reason for that, slow-moving on Empire Avenue as you approach Freshwater Road for work being done there between Freshwater and O'Day Place. Portugal Cove Road, Major's Path, and Airport Heights Drive. All traffic approaching that intersection, it's going to be slow-moving there too. The west and eastbound lanes on the TCH near the Fox Trap overpass going to be closed periodically this morning, okay? Those ruts that were there to slow traffic down have been filled, so you don't have to worry about that anymore. Grind and patchwork, that's continuing along Newfoundland Drive, Portugal Cove Road, Elizabeth Avenue, just to name a few. It looks like we have some slowdowns on Babels Road as you approach Columbus. And it looks like Prince Philip Drive between the Avalon Mall and Clinch Crescent also got some slow-moving volumes there, too. Two ferries sailing from Belle Island, and if you have a traffic tip, call the Coastline, 754-1011.
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0: Mornings on the Coast with Bill and Carolyn.
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1: Right now it's cloudy and 11.
0: We're talking about burgers, specifically the ingredients you do not want on your burger. And an overall poll suggests that raw onions, tomato, and pickles at number one.
1: Pickles way at number one. Mm-hmm.
0: But yeah. Steven called us on the coastline to add another ingredient to that list of perhaps things you do not want.
2: Hey, have you ever tried banana ketchup?
0: Banana ketchup?
1: Huh?
2: Yeah, it's an Asian thing. It's an Asian thing.
1: Really?
2: You can buy it in an Asian grocery store. I was in Calgary about 20 years ago out to lunch with some friends.
0: Uh-huh.
2: And we went to this Asian place. And on the table was banana ketchup.
0: Well, Stephen is right. I'm Googling this right now. There is banana ketchup.
1: Yeah, he said it kind of looked like baby food.
0: Yeah, well, essentially it's regular ketchup, but instead of tomatoes, it's bananas.
1: Uh-huh.
0: Yeah. And you can make it at home.
1: No. If I'm making anything at home with a banana, it's a daiquiri or a bread.
0: A daiquiri.
1: That's it.
0: You
1: banana
0: know what?
1: Daiquiri, banana bread. I am not making banana ketchup.
0: I'm thinking the majority will choose that daiquiri over banana ketchup just about every single day of the week.
1: If they're smart.
0: Mm-hmm.
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0: It's 8:40. I was just talking to Scott on the coastline, 754-1011. He says his daughter made banana ketchup about a month ago, and he says it tasted great.
1: Really?
0: Yeah.
1: Hmm. Interesting.
0: I guess
1: different palates.
0: I guess. Well, you made
1: a
0: point.
1: I'm sticking with my daiquiri.
0: In some areas where there's not a lot of tomatoes, where there's a lot of bananas, that's the option to go to.
1: I doubt if it's as tangy as ketchup.
0: Here are the Go-Go's on the coast.

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Summer on the coast at Canadian Tire. 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Summer 1997.

0: Coast 101.1, number one from summer 1997, Savage Garden. I Want You. It's 8:47 with Bill and Carolyn.
1: I want sunshine. I am not going to get what I want.
0: No.
1: As the Rolling Stones say, you can't always get what you want. What we're going to get is some rain. Mm-hmm. It is already at our high. This is as warm as it's going to get today, 11 degrees.
0: Well, we are getting something that we always want. Local representatives on a Canadian reality TV show.
1: That is a fact. We always love to see some local representation. And Amazing Race Canada has announced this year's teams.
0: Mm-hmm.
1: And the show is going to start, what, July, what,
0: Tuesday? July 7th. Yeah, Tuesday, July 7th.
1: Yeah.
0: So 1 week from this coming Tuesday. Dana Martin Kelly and Cordelia Richards, a mother-daughter duo from Wabush, are going to be competing in this one. Dana is a registered massage therapist and fitness instructor living in Labrador.
1: Cordelia, and a pink
0: impersonator. She looks like Pink.
1: She could be a pink impersonator.
0: Exactly.
1: She really could. And she's fit like Pink.
0: Yeah.
1: Yeah.
0: She looks way younger than she actually is. And Cordelia, her daughter, is an esthetician currently living right here in St. John's.
1: So from like one end of the province all the way up to the other end in Labrador,
0: yeah.
1: You know, and everybody in between, everybody needs to cheer on this team.
0: Exactly. And exactly what are they all about? Well, here's a sample.
2: We're bringing the party. We're bringing the fun. We're bringing the foolishness. We're bringing the laughs.
3: We're bringing the drama.
2: Are we?
3: Nah.
0: I'll bring a little bit of drama. If you have
1: to. Oh, there'll be drama.
0: Just a little bit. I mean, if they force your hand and you have to throw some drama down the table, well, we got your back.
1: Yeah.
0: For
1: yeah.
0: sure.
1: So drama it up.
0: Amazing Race Canada Season 12 begins Tuesday, July 7th.
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1: We got some rain, drizzle, and fog for today and tonight. Tomorrow, cloudy and 14, so sports days that aren't happening today will likely happen tomorrow.
0: Mm-hmm. And don't forget, Nevaeh's Lemonade Stand coming up this Saturday at the Paradise Double Ice Complex from 12 to 4. We hope to see you there. Here's Heart and What About Love? 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
1: It's a bit cloudy right now. We're at 11 with rain on the way.
0: Love is a battlefield. Here's Pat Benatar on the Coast.

0: What I always get a kick of is if you're driving through farm area and you haven't had the window down and you smell that and you look at the person in the vehicle with you and go, is that you?
1: No.
0: What have you eaten?
1: But
0: good Lord.
1: With that being said, if you've been holding it in for a while.
0: That's the time to go. Yes.
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1: It's cloudy, still waiting on some rain. That's going to continue throughout this afternoon and tonight.
0: Nevaeh's Lemonade Stand coming up this Saturday. Paradise Double Ice Complex from 12 until 4. Please drop by for a little cup of lemonade and so much more. Thanks to Steffi O'Brien for dropping by yesterday to tell us all the details about it. Hope to see your face in that place. Dexy's Midnight Runners on the Coast.

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1: Right now we have cloud. We're going to get some rain, some drizzle, some fog, and temperature is going to hold right where we are, which is 11 degrees.
0: It's a lesson I'm sure we've all learned once, twice, or 6,000 times. Never believe everything you read on the internet.
1: Right.
0: Do a little research.
1: Absolutely.
0: Read a little more.
1: Look for a legitimate source.
0: So when I see something on the internet that kind of makes me go, I don't know if that's true, I ask Carolyn.
1: And then I hit the Google box.
0: Yes, and she knows the right places to see because Daryl Hall from Hall & Oates, yes, that Daryl Hall, recently went through a medical procedure. I had no idea he was suffering at all. He needed this.
1: Yeah, he recently received a kidney from a very kind and generous living donor. He's 79 years old. He says it happened a couple of weeks ago. Already starting to feel better, and he's getting ready to do more Daryl's House.
0: Yeah.
1: If you haven't watched the Daryl's House
0: amazing
1: clips, so good. He gets a bunch of different musicians in, and they sit around and sing and tell stories. It's like seeing a songwriter circle, you know, from Daryl Hall's house.
0: Right.
1: Which is awesome.
0: And I don't know who donated the kidney, but I'm sure he'll never have to pay for a concert ticket again.
1: Or a beer.
0: Yeah.
1: And meanwhile, a couple of days ago, Michael Hansen, who was the original drummer for Glass Tiger.
0: Yes.
1: Was posted that he had just received a double lung transplant.
0: Wow.
1: Yeah. He had progressive lung disease. He'd been battling it for a while. They kept this very quiet.
0: Very much, yeah.
1: And because of, an unimaginable loss for another family, he was able to get the double lung transplant that he needed. And he's recovering nicely as well.
0: Well, good for him.
1: Yeah. So this was like literally just 3-4 days ago, his wife posted. I was like, oh, my God.
0: Well,
1: had no idea.
0: Yeah. I mean, it's so hard to keep things quiet nowadays with the power of the internet.
1: Absolutely.
0: And everything. But the fact that Daryl Hall kept us quiet and Michael as well.
1: And it's good to see that they're both on the road to recovery.
0: Yeah, we wish them
1: and
0: both
1: sign
0: really
1: your
0: well.
1: Organ donor card.
0: You know what? Yes.
1: Yeah.
0: All jokes aside, that's so very, very important because, you know, if you're not going to use it, someone else can.
1: Exactly. Exactly.
0: It's as simple as that.
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11: Good morning. Developing periods of rain, patchy fog and drizzle, a high of 11 today, southeast winds at 15 to 25. Rain ends with areas of fog and drizzle tonight, lows near 8. Considerable cloudiness tomorrow with a high of 14, mostly cloudy, 6 degrees tomorrow night. It'll be mostly cloudy, 18 on Friday. I'm Precision Weather Meteorologist Russ Murley for Coast 101.1.
0: A little cloudy in 12 in St. John's, Clarenville, some light rain, and

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1: Still no rain yet, but we are going to get some. It's 11 degrees.
0: Here's No Doubt and Don't Speak. Mornings on the Coast.

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0: Coast 1011 Summer. Oh, yeah. Summer with Len and Steal My Sunshine. And that's exactly what happened here.
1: Somebody did. Yesterday was beautiful. Out for a walk with the dogs. There was enough wind to keep those old bugs away.
0: Mm-hmm.
1: Barbecued
0: mm-hmm.
1: for supper last night. Did smash burgers.
0: Yeah.
1: Yeah.
0: Well, the subject of burgers has been lingering all morning long as we learned that, according to a poll, the one ingredient people don't want on their burger is pickles.
1: Pickles, yeah. There's a whole lot I don't want on my burger.
0: Mm-hmm.
1: The only thing I do want, it's a shorter list,
0: yeah,
1: is bacon, cheese, ketchup, and caramelized onions.
0: This may surprise you, but I'm a fan of putting as much food on the burger as possible to get more bang for my buck.
1: Right.
0: However, with that being said, I prefer not to have the banana peppers and the jalapenos on a burger because I don't want the spice to ruin my burger enjoyment.
1: Okay.
0: Now, with a lot of people saying they don't like bacon on their burger, pickles definitely getting a lot of response.
1: Pickles and raw onions,
0: yeah.
1: Which was what the national survey said,
0: right,
1: though. And then tomatoes was number three on that list. Although, Tina, the burger patty itself.
0: Yeah, a few people are saying that.
1: Yep. They don't want, like, the burger. They just have a meatless bun, I guess, with, you're not having bacon, are you?
0: No.
1: I don't know. What are you having?
0: Well,
1: you have it on your burger.
0: Having a sandwich.
1: You're not having a burger.
0: They're just having a sandwich.
1: Yeah.
0: And me, I'm having a double burger now. And then we got this call on our Coastline voicemail.
2: Hey, Bill and Carolyn. It's Michelle here. So I got a question for you. If there's so many people don't like pickles, why are there fast food restaurants specializing in pickle menus? We know who we're talking about here. But is it a Newfoundland thing that we don't like pickles? I can't stand pickles. Or tomatoes on my burger. Bacon, oh yeah, baby. The more, the better.
1: Yeah. She has a good point, though.
0: It's true.
1: Because a number of fast food places have, mm-hmm, like, full-on pickle,
0: yeah,
1: menus.
0: Deep-fried pickles and the whole nine yards.
1: And you,
0: yeah,
1: can get, like, you know, dill pickle chips.
0: Mm-hmm.
1: And you can get actual pickle chips.
0: Yeah.
1: Which are things I will not eat.
0: Yeah, see?
1: But, and again, it's not just a Newfoundland thing. This was nationwide.
0: Yeah.
1: Like, pickles were number one, mm-hmm, nationwide. So people, I guess the people that really like pickles.
0: Yeah.
1: Really, really, really, really like pickles and are making up for all of the people that don't.
0: Right. I think there's no in between here. There's no one that says, I'm not a big fan of pickles. Put them on there.
1: You're either eating, you know, the vat of pickles that they have, or you're running away from them.
0: Mm-hmm.
1: There seems, and it just based on her point.
0: Yeah.
1: I'm thinking the people that like pickles are eating a wicked amount of pickles.
0: Yeah. Yeah. They want their pickles. They want them.
1: Ugh.
0: So keep them coming, okay? We're going to keep this going for 24 hours. Tomorrow we'll find out around here anyway, what is that one ingredient that people don't want the most on their burger. So check it out on our social media or call the Coastline anytime. You leave a message for us at 754-1011.
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1: 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With our precision weather, meteorologist Russ Merley.
14: Good morning. Developing periods of rain, patchy fog and drizzle, a high of 11 today, southeast winds at 15 to 25. Rain ends with areas of fog and drizzle tonight, lows near 8. Considerable cloudiness tomorrow with a high of 14, mostly cloudy, 6 degrees tomorrow night. It'll be mostly cloudy, 18 on Friday. I'm Precision Weather Meteorologist Russ Merley for Coast 1011.
0: Cloudy and 12 in St. John's, light rain, and 10 in Clarenville.

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A great way to start the coast at work. That's Natasha Bedingfield with Unwritten on the Coast. I'm Dana Parsons. What a day we had yesterday. I was outside as much as I possibly could to soak it up so that I'd have some residual sunshine left over for today. Here's the Verve, Bittersweet Symphony on the Coast.

0: Phil and Carolyn in the morning.
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2: The smell of burning dust.
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2: I love that smell.
3: Oh.
2: It's a childhood thing.
3: Yeah, I get that.
2: Carolyn just made me feel like a young boy again. Wait a minute. Hold on. 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
1: Yeah, that sounds terrible. HR!
0: Mornings on the Coast with Bill and Carolyn. 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Coast 101.1.

That's Haywire with Dance Desire on the Coast. Hey, it's me, Dana Parsons. We have a fun Summer on the Coast song coming your way from the summer of 1997. But first, here's the Cars with Magic.

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Summer 1997.

0: It's Summer on the Coast from the summer of 1997. Smash Mouth, Walking on the Sun. Hey, it's me, Dana Parsons. Speaking of sun, what an incredible summer's day we had yesterday. It changes everybody's mood when you wake up to the sunshine. I did a little morning run yesterday before work. Everybody was smiling and waving. There were puppy dogs everywhere out for, you know, walks. It was like a Disney movie. It's not the same weather vane today, but I am sure we are going to be back to it soon enough. Now, we've got some pick-me-uppers for you today. A laugh or two from our flashback video from The Adventures of Dana and Bill. We'll get that up on our Coast Facebook page. And this one is for those of you who have participated in the Tele 10 road race, whether it is running, volunteering, or standing on the side of the road cheering us on. This one is a look back at the Tele 10 run of 2024. Like I said, that'll get up on our Coast Facebook page momentarily. We've got some Tell Me Something good moments to share that have been coming in since Monday. Still time if you want to pop on over to our Coast Facebook page and tell us whatever you were celebrating these days. And I'm going to get into the details of some of the contests we have happening right now on the coast.
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13: Rain with patchy fog and drizzle this afternoon. Highs near 11, southeast winds at 15 to 25. Rain will end with areas of fog and drizzle, 8 degrees tonight. Considerable cloudiness, 14 tomorrow. Mostly cloudy, 6 degrees tomorrow night. And mostly cloudy, 18 on Friday. I'm Precision Weather Meteorologist Russ Murley for Coast 1011.

That's Alana Miles with Love Is on the Coast. I'm Dana Parsons. Coming up this evening, Head Case Community NL will be hosting The Most Masculine Thing. It is a panel discussion focusing on mental health. I've got the details on the way in just a bit. Here's Train with Drops of Jupiter on the Coast.

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That's Men Without Hats, Safety Dance on the Coast. I'm Dana Parsons, and if there was ever a song to wake you up on this great day, it's Pink. Get this party started on the coast.

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0: It's Summer on the Coast from the summer of 1998, Fastball and the Way. I'm Dana Parsons, and we are almost there. And what am I talking about? The Tellyton Road Race. It's coming up this Sunday, and I think many people have been preparing for months, maybe even since the last Tellyton. This year, I might not have as much pep in the step. I've been dealing with a couple of injuries, a rolled ankle, plantar's fasciitis. It slowed me down a little bit compared to the last 2 years. But I am going to show up, I'm going to do my best, and I am going to survive it. And that is good enough. And no doubt I'm going to have a lot of fun. It has been fun, I must say. So that brings me to today's flashback video from The Adventures of Dana and Bill. It's a look back at my first attempt at the Telly 10 and technically the bragging rights that come with that. Now, I have no doubt that I will do just as much bragging as I did the year previous and the year before that, because hauling my body across that finish line is going to happen one way or another. I'm wishing everybody that is running, walking, dancing your way across that finish line good luck and great fun. Check it out, our flashback video from The Adventures of Dana and Bill from June of 2024. It is up on our Coast Facebook page.
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7: Rain with patchy fog and drizzle this afternoon. Highs near 11, southeast winds at 15 to 25. Rain will end with areas of fog and drizzle, 8 degrees tonight. Considerable cloudiness, 14 tomorrow. Mostly cloudy, 6 degrees tomorrow night. And mostly cloudy, 18 on Friday. I'm Precision Weather Meteorologist Russ Murley for Coast 101.1.

That's Lionel Richie all night long on the coast. I'm Dina Parsons. We have a great tune coming up from Amanda Marshall. And don't forget, she will be here as part of the Churchill Park Music Festival, which is just around the bend. But first, here's the Cutting Crew on the coast.

That's Dire Straits' Walk of Life on the Coast. I'm Dana Parsons. Are you celebrating something these days? Birthdays, anniversaries, new job, pet adoption, graduations? We're seeing a lot of those coming up. If you have something you want to get a shout out there for, maybe your coworker celebrating a birthday or an anniversary, it's very simple. Pop on over to a Coast Facebook page and share it with us. You'll see our post that says, "Tell me something good." Here's Kenny Loggins with Footloose on the Coast.

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0: It's Summer on the Coast from the summer of 1996. That's Loving Spoonful. Summer in the City. I'm Dana Parsons. And what a trip down memory lane we had yesterday. I asked, what were the name brands of your childhood when you were a teen, when you were going to school? What was popular back in the day? We saw everything from hairspray to perfume. And of course, I knew I'd see a lot of jeans mentioned. Marlene Ann said acid wash, everything. Back in the day, Swatch was big, OP, Reebok, slouch socks, leg warmers, neon, everything, genie pants. She said, good Lord, no wonder I'm a streel. I've worn about half of those things, Marlene. Thank you for chiming in. Corina Young says the pinch roll jeans. We had LA Gear sneakers, Aussie Sprunch. Just saying Sprunch, you knew how hard the hair was back in the day, you know? Salon Selective Shampoo, high teasing of your curled bang, exclamation perfume, Adorn hairspray, and oh my gosh, pump sneakers. Oh my God, I forgot about those pump sneakers. Kids would not know what to do with those pump sneakers these days. You know, we're seeing Tribe Perfume, Outrageous Shampoo, Jovan White Musk, also Buffalo Jeans, Patchouli Oil, Debbie says. Gee, your hair smells terrific, shampoo. Like, what great memories and also strong scented memories that are still coming in. If you haven't had a chance to chime in and you'd like to do that, well, the topic is there on our Coast Facebook page. Once again, what were the name brands of your childhood? And did you wear them or were you just hoping that you'd get them under the Christmas tree or for your birthday? I want to know. Pop on over to our Coast Facebook page or give us a call anytime at 754-1011.
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11: Rain with patchy fog and drizzle this afternoon. Highs near 11, southeast winds at 15 to 25. Rain will end with areas of fog and drizzle, 8 degrees tonight. Considerable cloudiness, 14 tomorrow. Mostly cloudy, 6 degrees tomorrow night. And mostly cloudy, 18 on Friday. I'm Precision Weather Meteorologist Russ Hurley for Coast 101.

That's Spoons with Romantic Traffic on the Coast. I'm Dana Parson. Speaking of traffic, if you are ever stuck somewhere and you want to let us know so we can let all the other drivers know, you can always reach us on X or call the Coastline at 754-1011. Here's Jimmy Eat World with the Middle on the Coast.

0: 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If you're interested in participating or if you want to grab further details, check it out on the SPCA St. John's website or visit coast1011.com under Community Matters.
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0: That's the Eurythmics on the coast. I'm Dana Parsons, and I'm going to say it. Our next Summer on the Coast song from Hanson is definitely going to put some extra pep in your step. That's on the way. But first, here's Platinum Blonde. Doesn't really matter. On the coast.
1: Are you sitting comfortably? Then we'll begin.

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0: Summer on the Coast from the summer of 1997. That's Hanson and Mbop. I'm Dana Parsons. Coming up tomorrow, our Jenna Bowring is going to be back at it. I'm talking about our Summer on the Coast 2026 with Leon's Furniture. Jenna has had a very busy summer so far, and it will continue on Thursdays through to Sundays. She'll be hopping in the Coast Summer Cruiser, hitting up a ton of events and locations. And, you know, if you've got something coming up and you're thinking, I could really use Jenna live on location for an hour or so, just to kind of get the word out there, she might be able to do that. Contact the cruiser, cruiser@coast1011.com. Send her a little message just saying, you know, what you have going on and why you could use her help. And who knows, maybe she'll be there over the weekend. Our Summer on the Coast has a great prize up for grabs each Monday. It's a $150 North Atlantic and Orange Store gas card. Compliments of Steers Insurance. It is the prize that'll get you road tripping and adventuring. So here's what you got to do to win it. When you find Jenna, you know, live on location, pop on over, say hello, get in on some of the Coast swag and prizes she may have on board. Fill out the ballot. Once you fill out that ballot, you have to tell someone to remind you, or, you know, maybe set an alarm on your clock or phone that will wake you up a little bit before 7:30 a.m. Monday morning. You must tune in because we are going to announce a name on Monday morning, and we will give you 10 minutes and 11 seconds to call us back and claim the prize. If you don't do that, the prize will go back into the pot, and we will continue to double up the gas card for the following week. So if you can't make it out to find Jenna in person, you can always send us in your ballot online. 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Fill it out. Get in on winning that gas card, and I am wishing you good luck. Our Summer on the Coast is brought to you by North Atlantic, Petro-Canada, and Orange Stores. Every great road trip begins and ends here. 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
3: 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Gas fell by half a cent. It's now at $1.83.2 a liter on the Avalon. Diesel dropped 1.6 cents, furnace oil is 1.3 cents lower, and stove oil is down by half a cent. The RNC charged 21-year-old Kushik Ghosh for a fatal impaired driving collision at Mayor Avenue and Newtown Road around 1:30 on the morning of June 12th. A 24-year-old man succumbed to his injuries. Three others were taken to hospital with non-life-threatening injuries. Ghosh is facing eight charges, including impaired driving causing death, impaired driving causing bodily harm, and dangerous driving causing death. RCMP investigating a fatal moose vehicle collision on Route 10 in Aquafort Monday evening involving a motorcycle, a passenger vehicle, and a moose. Two people on the motorcycle, a 48-year-old man and 19-year-old woman, were pronounced deceased at the scene. The driver of the passenger vehicle was assessed by paramedics and didn't require any further treatment. And 18-year-old Suhaid Aless and 29-year-old Ibrahim Aless have bail hearings today. They were arrested along with 21-year-old Kais Aless after a home invasion in Rabbit Town June 15th. They're all facing charges including break and enter, uttering threats, assault, and possession of a weapon for a dangerous purpose.
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5: Rain with patchy fog and drizzle this afternoon. Highs near 11. Southeast winds at 15 to 25. Rain will end with areas of fog and drizzle. 8 degrees tonight. Considerable cloudiness. 14 tomorrow. Mostly cloudy. 6 degrees tomorrow night. And mostly cloudy. 18 on Friday. I'm Precision Weather Meteorologist Russ Hurley for Coast 101.

0: That's Santana and Rob Thomas with Smooth on the Coast. I'm Dana Parsons. Speaking of Rob Thomas, don't forget he will be here as part of the Churchill Park Music Festival. 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

That's Sixpence None the Richer with Kiss Me on the Coast. I'm Dana Parsons, and in this hour, we are going to dive back into your Tell Me Something Good moments. There is always time to share. You know, if you want to give your coworker, your neighbor, or a loved one a shout-out for their birthday or anniversary, it's easy to do it. Pop on over to our Coast Facebook page. You'll see our post there. It says, Tell Me Something Good. Here's something great. It's Bon Jovi, Living on a Prayer on the Coast.

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0: Parsons. That's Echo Beach on the coast. Hey, it's me, Dana Parsons. And I must say, our Tell Me Something Good post that I put up on Monday is already busting at the seams with wonderful celebrations coming in, big moments, small moments. We have a lot of birthdays, as we usually do. But we also have some trips coming up. Tracy Lee Sharp says her Tell Me Something Good moment is getting ready for a girls' trip in Moncton. It's coming up in August. She's looking forward to seeing the Jonas Brothers. I love that. I love a friend trip. And I especially love being able to take in live music with a friend group because, you know, it's like the residual memories of not only seeing a live show, but the fact that you're getting to see it with your friends. This is amazing. Tracy, you're going to have to let us know how that goes. We've got Molly Gavin, who is celebrating her birthday this week. Happy birthday, Molly Gavin. We've got Tammy Kennedy Marr celebrating her parents' 53rd wedding anniversary and her father-in-law's 81st birthday. There's a lot to celebrate with Tammy. Kenneth Pirouet, who is a friend of the coast, he is celebrating the 37th wedding anniversary for he and his love. Many years ago, I said I do to my beautiful wife, Michelle, at Our Lady of Perpetual Help in Gambo. He said I would say the same thing 37 years later. How sweet is that? Kenneth, hugs and love from the Coast crew for you and Michelle. And we've got Alma Howell, who wanted to give a shout out to her best friend, Stephanie Courtney's 39th year of life. Looking forward to many more shared experiences. I love that. I love it. Birthdays, anniversaries, shout outs. We see it all and we love every single one of your special moments. So whatever you're celebrating, trips, new jobs, the weather yesterday, we want to hear about it. We want to be a part of it. So if you've got something to share, pop on over to our Coast Facebook page now and tell us something good.
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11: Rain with patchy fog and drizzle this afternoon, highs near 11, southeast winds at 15 to 25. Rain will end with areas of fog and drizzle, 8 degrees tonight. Considerable cloudiness, 14 tomorrow, mostly cloudy, 6 degrees tomorrow night, and mostly cloudy, 18 on Friday. I'm Precision Weather Meteorologist Russ Hurley for Coast 1011.
0: Bit of a gray day out there today. Clarendon is seeing 12 degrees. St. John's is seeing 13 degrees on the coast.

It's the Bare Naked Ladies falling for the first time on the coast. I'm Dana Parsons, and if you feel like getting out, getting social, getting into a little bit of trivia, tonight at the A.C. Hunter Library, Canadian Trivia Night is happening. I'll get you some more of the details just around the bend in Coast Community Matters. Here's Men at Work. Who can it be now?

You know that one coworker who goofs off all day? Yeah, we have one too. Dana Parsons on Coast 101.1.

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love him. He sounds great. Michael Bublé. Haven't met you yet on the coast. I'm Dana Parsons. And coming up on Sunday, myself and some of the coast crew are going to be running the Tele-10 Road Race. I'm going to be chatting with one of the coast crew members to see how they're feeling about this upcoming race in just a bit. Here's the Bangles with Manic Monday on the coast.

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0: Summer 1983.

0: It's Summer on the Coast from the summer of 1983. Elton John, I'm Still Standing. I'm Dana Parsons, and joining me right now to have a quick chat about the upcoming Telly 10 and his first experience with that, Adam Jenkins from Coast. Adam, I'm so proud of you.
1: Thank you. I haven't even done anything yet.
0: The thing is, you've committed to the Telly 10, and that's what I'm proud of.
1: So am I done now?
0: No. No, most certainly. You are not done. But when I approached you this year about doing it, Leslie Ann Corrigan did it with me last year, and she said, yeah, I'll do it again this year with you. There was a space for one more, and I said, Adam, as I compare you to all of our other Coast crew members, you were the one that's going to survive it.
1: Well, you did say I'm the fastest.
0: You are.
1: I'm the fastest in the office, apparently.
0: And I want to say that you will not see us running together. Like, myself and Leslie Ann have committed to a light jog, especially this year, because I've injured myself a bunch leading up to this Telly 10. I'm not as prepared as I have been, but I'm going to do it. But I think you are going to...
1: I'm going to try my best. You know, I've never done it before. I don't really consider myself a runner, per se, but I do like to stay active. Biking is more my style, but this time I'll go on foot and I'll see what I can do. And I'll try to be quick. My goal is sub 90 minutes. If I do that, I'll be very happy, but I don't know what's going to happen, and I'm not married to it. I'm not going to jeopardize the rest of my summer.
0: No. The thing that I didn't realize it when I did it the first year was the adrenaline that kicks in, because everybody's running as this one big unit first.
1: I expect the crowd to motivate me. I've done a few training runs, and it takes a lot more internal motivation when it's just you on the road. So,
0: but as you're going along, especially on Topsail Road, there were so many friends and family groups that come out to the side of the road to cheer you on. It is heartwarming. And even had kids randomly handing me candy, and at that point I was so delirious I was eating it.
1: And I mean, listen, if every run that I did I had people handing me candy and stuff, I might be a little bit more inclined. Maybe it'll be my new favorite sport. But yeah, I'm looking forward to it. I think it's going to be really fun. I think it's going to be exciting. I think having so many people around all doing the same thing is going to be really motivating. So maybe it'll make me even faster.
0: Listen,
1: who knows?
0: Here's the cool thing about this, and I want to say this for next year, because if you've always wanted to do it and you didn't commit this year, but you're thinking, maybe next year I want to put it on my to-do list, there are people that walk the whole length of it. They want to do it. They want to walk from Paradise to St. John's, and they do it at their own pace, and I love that. You see people running flat out. You see people jogging it. That will be me. You see people doing a combination of all those things, including dancing their way across the finish line, and that's the beautiful thing about it. Everybody has their own unique style and their own unique ability of being able to do it, and whatever way you can do it is just good enough, I think. So.
1: Yeah, listen, I'm happy, I'm healthy right now, knock on wood so far, so I think it's a privilege to be able to do it, and I'm looking forward to it.
0: It is absolutely a privilege to be able to do it, and so, on behalf of Adam, myself, Leslie Ann, the rest of the Coast crew, we are wishing everybody out there for this year's Telly 10, whether you're running it or you're on the sidelines cheering everybody on, we are wishing you the very best upcoming Telly 10 for Sunday. And if you want to grab some more details about it for next year, it's nlaa.ca/telly10. Good luck, Adam.
1: Thank you. Good luck, everybody. We'll see you there.
0: It's proudly supported by us here at Coast 101.1.
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17: 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The PUB adjusted fuel prices overnight. Gas fell by half a cent. It's now at $1.83.2 a liter on the Avalon. Diesel dropped 1.6 cents. Furnace oil is 1.3 cents lower. And stove oil is down by half a cent. The RNC charged 21-year-old Kushik Ghosh for a fatal impaired driving collision at Mayor Avenue and Newtown Road around 1:30 on the morning of June 12th. A 24-year-old man succumbed to his injuries. Three others were taken to hospital with non-life-threatening injuries. Ghosh is facing eight charges, including impaired driving causing death, impaired driving causing bodily harm, and dangerous driving causing death. RCMP investigating a fatal Moose vehicle collision on Route 10 in Aquafort Monday evening involving a motorcycle, a passenger vehicle, and a moose. Two people on the motorcycle, a 48-year-old man and 19-year-old woman, were pronounced deceased at the scene. The driver of the passenger vehicle was assessed by paramedics and didn't require any further treatment. And 18-year-old Suhaid Aless and 29-year-old Ibrahim Aless have bail hearings today. They were arrested along with 21-year-old Kais Aless after a home invasion in Rabbit Town June 15th. They're all facing charges including break and enter, uttering threats, assault, and possession of a weapon for a dangerous purpose.
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19: 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PuroClean has you covered.
20: Rain with patchy fog and drizzle this afternoon. Highs near 11. Southeast winds at 15 to 25. Rain will end with areas of fog and drizzle. 8 degrees tonight. Considerable cloudiness. 14 tomorrow. Mostly cloudy. 6 degrees tomorrow night. And mostly cloudy. 18 on Friday. I'm Precision Weather Meteorologist Russ Murley for Coast 1011.
19: It is cloudy right now in St. John's. We're seeing 12 degrees. Clarenville is enjoying 11 degrees on the coast.

Coast 101.1 from the Breakfast Club soundtrack, Simple Minds. Don't you forget about me at 416, Tony Angelo. Back to summer 1983, coming up in just a few minutes' time. First, Jay Giles Band. 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

0: This is Coast 101.1. Summer on the Coast as we go back to 1983 with the Motels and suddenly last summer. How you doing? It's Tony Angelone. I wish we were getting the weather we had last summer, although this was kind of the same thing. We had it was slow going until all of a sudden, you know, we hit that mark, whatever the mark was, and the weather changed, and it was just a beautiful summer. So hopefully that's going to happen here because, you know, tomorrow is the opening of the downtown pedestrian mall. So, and that's, they got a whole lot of stuff going on, pop-up events. There's markets on water. There's activity zones, community event spaces. So it's going to be an awesome time. And, yes, I want to make sure the weather cooperates with the downtown pedestrian mall. So it's going to run starting tomorrow right through till September 7th. It'll be open noon to 10 p.m. daily. And you know where it is, Water Street between Adelaide and Prescott. So go down and take advantage of sitting out on the patios and the decks and enjoying all the events that are going on down there.
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10: Cloudy sky as rain exits. Drizzle remains. Low around 10. Mostly cloudy. 14 is the high on Thursday. Not much of a shower threat. Dry, but areas of fog possible Thursday night. Low 8. And cloudy sky Friday. A touch warmer at 16. But also a chance for some showers by the evening. This is Precision Weather Meteorologist Phil Spivak for Coast 1011.
0: Thank you, Phil. Light rain. 12 degrees in the Clarenville area right now. And here in St. John's, light rain and fog and 8 degrees.

Don't walk away, Eileen, at 4:31. Tony Angelo. Going to be a lot of walking, a lot of running, a lot of jogging, a lot of wheeling going on this Sunday with the Telly 10. Dana's going to be in it. I'll be cheering her on from the golf course. Human League, here's Don't You Want Me, Coast 101.1.

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0: 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They'll be held in the historic Basilica every Thursday in July. They'll run from 2 to 3:30 p.m. Tickets available in advance. 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And you can get your tickets now from the Basilica Parish Office during regular hours. The number to call is 754-2170. They'll give you more information on that. And if you want more information on any other events that are going on in and around town, check them all out on our Community Matters page on our website at coast1011.com.
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This is Coast 101.1, and we're going to play that song for everybody who wants to send it out to, you know, somebody. That's Kim Stockwood and Jerk at 4:45. Tony Angelo, Summer on the Coast, back to 1995, coming up. First, it's Tom Petty and I Won't Back Down on the Coast. Well,

0: down.
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0: This is Coast 101, Summer on the Coast, as we take you back to the summer of 1995 with Hootie and the Blowfish. Everybody wants to be with you. Hey, it's Tony Angelo, and a lot of people want to be here over the course of the summer. Cruise ships are back on the go, back and forth into the downtown harbor. The Volendam, with 1,839 passengers, scheduled to arrive tomorrow morning, 8 a.m., and depart again on Friday afternoon at 4 p.m., so they're here for pretty much two full days. The Celebrity Silhouette, with 2,886 passengers, is scheduled to arrive at 7 a.m. Friday morning and depart at 6 p.m., so it's going to be busy down the harbor front tomorrow. Keep that in mind, and, you know, that'll probably have some parking issues, some traffic issues down there, and there's going to be lots of pedestrians on the go, so make sure you take your time if you're going to be in that area. Again, that's the Volendam, 1,839 passengers. That arrives 8 a.m. tomorrow, departs 4 p.m. on Friday. The Celebrity Silhouette, 2,886 passengers, arrives at 7 a.m. on Friday and departs again at 6 p.m. on Friday. So, yeah, it's going to be busy in the downtown tomorrow.
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11: 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Come savor their scrumptious food, marvel at the spectacular harbor views, and free parking, 115 Duckworth Street. RCMP is investigating a fatal moose vehicle collision on Route 10 in Aquafort Monday evening involving a motorcycle, a passenger vehicle, and a moose. Two people on the motorcycle, a 48-year-old man and a 19-year-old woman, were announced deceased at the scene. The driver of the passenger vehicle was assessed by paramedics and did not require further treatment. The RNC is investigating a two-vehicle collision involving a dirt bike in St. John's and is looking for information from the public. Police responded on Monday evening just after 9:30 p.m. to the collision at the intersection of Richard Nolan Drive and Pitts Memorial Drive, where a 22-year-old male driver of a dirt bike was sent to hospital with serious but non-life-threatening injuries. The RNC seeks any witnesses or those with video footage from CCTV, dash camera, or cell phone in the lead-up to or immediately following the collision to contact them with information. That's Coast Local Headlines. I'm Rick Bailey.
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16: Cloudy sky as rain exits. Drizzle remains. Low around 10. Mostly cloudy. 14 is the high on Thursday. Not much of a shower threat. Dry, but areas of fog possible Thursday night. Low 8. And cloudy sky Friday. A touch warmer at 16. But also a chance for some showers by the evening. This is Precision Weather Meteorologist Phil Spivak for Coast 1011.
0: Thank you, Phil. Got some light rain and 11 degrees in the Clarenville area. And a little cooler here in St. John's. Light rain, bit of fog hanging around as well. Our temperature's at 7.

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Corey Hart and sunglasses at night. Something you won't have to worry about tonight, that's for sure. 507, it's Tony Angelo coasting you home. Still to come, name it to claim it. Your chance to win a jumbo pizza from No Name Pizza. 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Cyndi Lauper, Girls Just Want to Have Fun on the Coast.

0: Coast 101.1. That's REO Speedwagon. And take it on the run at 519. It's Tony Angelo. You don't have to run anywhere because they'll deliver, or you can drop by and pick it up. Let's give away a pizza. What do you think? Time to play Name It to Claim It. Win yourself a jumbo pizza from No Name Pizza, 30 Rope Walk Lane. They don't need a name to be the best. Here's your lyric. Listen carefully. I'll drive a million miles to be with you tonight. So if you're feeling low, turn up your radio. I'll drive a million miles to be with you tonight. So if you're feeling low, turn up your radio. If you know the song, call the coastline. Name the song it comes from. Claim the jumbo pizza from No Name Pizza, 30 Rope Walk Lane. Name it to claim it. Call now. We're going to play right after Summer on the Coast takes us back to 1970.
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0: Coast 101.1 Summer on the Coast as we go back to the summer of 1970. That was a great summer. I remember it well. That's Mungo Jerry and something we're waiting for. Summertime. Yeah, in the summertime at 5:24, it's Tony Angelo. We're playing Name It to Claim It and giving away a jumbo pizza from No Name Pizza, 30 Rope Walk Lane. They don't need a name to be the best. Let's go to the coastline and see who's taking a shot at it today. Hi, Coast. Who's this?
1: That's Tom.
0: Tom, how you doing, buddy?
1: Doing good.
0: Good. You sound like you're on the road. Where are you?
1: I'm just driving around rain.
0: Oh, cool. Yeah. You know, if it's raining, that's probably the best thing to do, just be driving around. Well,
1: we need a bit of rain.
0: That's right, we do. All right, here we go. I'll drive a million miles to be with you tonight, so if you're feeling low, turn up your radio. What's the name of the song that comes from?
1: It's Wang Chung. Everyone have fun tonight.
0: Everybody have fun tonight, bit of Wang Chung. Awesome. You got yourself not a little bit, but a jumbo pizza from No Name Pizza, buddy.
1: Perfect.
0: All right, Tom, you hang on the line. I'll get some details from you. We'll take care of getting you fed.
1: Okay, thank you.
0: Our Name It to Claim It song for this afternoon, it is Wang Chung. Everybody have fun tonight. Coast 101.1.

0: This is Coast 101.1. That's Wang Chung. Everybody have fun tonight. Our Name It to Claim It song for this afternoon. It's Tony Angelo coasting you home at 529. We got some rain coming down, and that's what Tom's doing. He's driving around in the rain, and he called through. First time getting through to win himself a pizza. That's awesome. Tom identified the song. Everybody have fun tonight. Wang Chung, he's got himself a jumbo pizza from No Name Pizza, 30 Rope Walk Lane. They don't need a name to be the best. All right, we're over the hump, one step closer to the weekend, and we'll do it again tomorrow afternoon for you. I will read you a song lyric, name the song it comes from, claim the jumbo pizza. Name it to claim it with No Name Pizza, 30 Rope Walk Lane. They don't need a name to be the best.
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13: Cloudy sky as rain exits. Drizzle remains. Low around 10. Mostly cloudy. 14 is the high on Thursday. Not much of a shower threat. Dry and put areas of fog possible Thursday night. Low 8. And cloudy sky Friday. A touch warmer at 16. But also a chance for some showers by the evening. This is Precision Weather meteorologist Phil Spivak for Coast 101.1.

This is Coast 101.1. That's Prince and a little red Corvette. Hey, it's Tony Angelo coasting you home into this wet old evening, but we're over the hump and one step closer to the weekend, so it's a beautiful life. Ace of Base, Coast 101.1.

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0: This is Coast 101.1, Summer on the Coast, back to summer 1999. And first time I saw that song performed live was, it was an awards show. I can't remember which one it was, but Madonna actually introduced that guy. And the whole time he was doing the song, she was just kind of swooning over him. That's Ricky Martin, Living La Vida Loca. It's Tony Angelo. Our very own Ricky is coming up in just a few minutes' time. Coast local headlines. And things are going to be wet for tonight, and but it tends to dry out a bit tomorrow. And hopefully, fingers crossed, we're heading into a nice weekend. Phil has the details for you for the next couple of days on your Coast Precision Weather. That's coming up. Stay tuned.
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3: 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RNC has charged 21-year-old Kushik Ghosh for a fatal impaired driving collision at Mayor Avenue and Newtown Road around 1:30 on the morning of June 12th. A 24-year-old man succumbed to his injuries. Three others were transported to hospital for non-life-threatening injuries. Ghosh is facing 8 charges, including impaired driving causing death, impaired driving causing bodily harm, and dangerous driving causing death. The PUB adjusted fuel prices overnight. Gas fell half a cent. It's now $1.83.2 a liter on the Avalon. Diesel dropped 1.6 cents. Furnace oil is 1.3 cents lower. And stove oil is down 0.5 of a cent. That's Coast Local Headlines. I'm Rick Bailey.
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6: Cloudy sky as rain exits. Drizzle remains. Low around 10. Mostly cloudy. 14 is the high on Thursday. Not much of a shower threat. Dry. But areas of fog possible Thursday night. Low 8. And cloudy sky Friday. A touch warmer at 16. But also a chance for some showers by the evening. This is Precision Weather meteorologist Phil Spivak for Coast 101.1.

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This is Coast 101.1. The Thin White Duke right there, David Bowie. And Let's Dance, it's Tony Angelo. Round and third and heading for home. It's a brown-eyed, handsome man. Well, no, it's just me. This is Carly Rae Jepsen now and Call Me Maybe on the Coast.

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This is Coast 101.1 Matchbox 20 that is back to good. It's Tony Angelo. They'll be back to the stage at the Churchill Park Music Festival coming up July 25th. Going to be an awesome show. I'm looking forward to it. I missed it last time they were here, but I can't wait to see them this time. You can get all the details and ticket information at churchillparkmusicfestival.com. 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

0: This is Coast 101.1. That song was originally done by Ritchie Valens back in 1958, and those guys redid it almost 30 years later, in 1987, for the soundtrack of the Ritchie Valens biopic, which was called La Bamba, and that's the title track from it. That's Los Lobos. It's Tony Angelo reminding you about the Coast $1,000 no-repeat workday with Dunn Financial Group. 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
8: Cloudy sky as rain exits. Drizzle remains. Low around 10. Mostly cloudy. 14 is the high on Thursday. Not much of a shower threat. Dry, but areas of fog possible Thursday night. Low 8. And cloudy sky Friday. A touch warmer is 16, but also a chance for some showers by the evening. This is Precision Weather meteorologist Phil Spivak for Coast 101.1.

This is Coast 101.1, that's Feist and I Feel It All. Hey, it's Tony Angelo. Into the home stretch. Getting ready to pack up all my stuff. Get on out of here. Go home and grab some supper. I'm starved. Couple of extra suppers back in the kitchen. Put your hand up if you want an extra supper tonight. From the Bay Wedding soundtrack. Abba, Does Your Mother Know? Coast 101.1.

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Well, we got another class reunion to tell you about. Former students of Bishop's College, class of 1976. The 50th class reunion will be held July 25th at the Elks Club here in St. John's. It'll be a relaxed gathering with finger foods and a chance to reconnect after 50 years. If you graduated in 1976 or you know someone who did, please email Janet. And the address is bishopsreunion76@gmail.com for details and to RSVP. So if you need those details again or details on any other events going on around town, check them out on our Community Matters page on our website at coast1011.com.

Coast 1011, Northern Pikes. She ain't pretty, she just looks that way. It's Tony Angelo taking you back to summer of 1983, coming up in just a few minutes' time. First, Sophie B. Hawkins, As I Lay Me Down, Coast 1011. You felt like-

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0: This is Coast 101.1. Oh, Electric Avenue. Summer on the Coast. Taking you back to the summer of 1983 with Eddie Grant. Yeah, Electric Avenue. Love that song. Hey, it's Tony Angelo. Ready to put the wraps on my part of the day. Get on out of here and make way for Rick, who's coming in after 7 to take you through the rest of this rainy old evening. And keep your mind off the rain. He's got some great tunes coming up for you. Stick around for that. I'm back in here tomorrow afternoon at 3. Give you a chance to play Name It the Claim It once again and win yourself a jumbo pizza from No Name Pizza on Ropewalk Lane. They don't need a name to be the best. Whatever you're at tonight, stay safe, be good to each other, stay dry. We'll chat tomorrow afternoon at 3. Rick is coming up after 7 on the Coast.
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10: Cloudy sky as rain exits. Drizzle remains. Low around 10. Mostly cloudy. 14 is the high on Thursday. Not much of a shower threat. Dry. Areas of fog possible Thursday night. Low 8. And cloudy sky Friday. A touch warmer at 16. But also a chance for some showers by the evening. This is Precision Weather meteorologist Phil Spivak for Coast 101.1.

It's Coast 101.1 and Desiree, you gotta be. It's Rick Bailey with more of the greatest hits of all time. Here's Fun on Coast 101.1.

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2: 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Ooh, look at that. 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
1: 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Koala.
2: 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And, or ooh, Alan Ritchson.
0: Phil.
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0: Carolyn.
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It's Coast 101.1, big hit for George Michael with Freedom 90. And it's Rick Bailey, Wednesday evening. Hope you're staying dry this evening. I know it's tough. It's a bit wet. Here's Serena Ryder on the Coast.

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0: It's Coast 1011 and Summer on the Coast. We're revisiting the summer of 1985 with an album from Platinum Blonde called Alien Shores. And that first single, Crying Over You, topped the Canadian charts. So, yeah, very big summer hit for them. If you didn't already know, too, Alex Lifeson from Rush does a guitar solo in that song. That's new to me. You learn something new every day. All I knew that I played Alien Shores on vinyl a whole lot in the summer of 1985. Hey, it's Rick Bailey. Hope you're having a great Wednesday. We'll check in with your Coast Precision Weather, see what the rest of the week looks like coming up.
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6: Cloudy sky as rain exits. Drizzle remains. Low around 10. Mostly cloudy. 14 is the high on Thursday. Not much of a shower threat. Dry. But areas of fog possible Thursday night. Low 8. And cloudy sky Friday. A touch warmer at 16. But also a chance for some showers by the evening. This is Precision Weather meteorologist Phil Spivak for Coast 1011.

Coast 101.1, the Tragically Hip and Poets. Hey, it's Rick Bailey hanging with you for Wednesday. Phil Collins going Motown with You Can't Hurry Love on the Coast.

0: 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This is a panel discussion taking place tomorrow on June 25th. 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

It's Coast 101.1, the greatest hits of all time. Walk Off the Earth with Red Hands. And you're with Rick. Going to get back to the summer of 1984. Summer on the Coast coming your way after Billy Joel. You may be right on the Coast.

When you think summer, you think classic hits. 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Summer 1984.

0: Coast 1011 and back to summer of 1984. Big Summer on the Coast hit for UK pop sensations Duran Duran with The Reflex. A number one Billboard hit in the summer of 1984 from their Seven and the Ragged Tiger album. The video for The Reflex, they did the main photography in Toronto at Maple Leaf Gardens. So there you go. A little bit of a Canadian connection right there. Hey, it's Rick Bailey. Got a look at your Coast Precision weather. It's coming up next.
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11: Cloudy sky as rain exits. Drizzle remains. Low around 10. Mostly cloudy. 14 is the high on Thursday. Not much of a shower threat. Dry. But areas of fog possible Thursday night. Low 8. And cloudy sky Friday. A touch warmer at 16. But also a chance for some showers by the evening. This is Precision Weather meteorologist Phil Spivak for Coast 1011.

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It is the middle of the week, although we're almost done with Wednesday, right? And the weekend is always fast approaching. Here's Foreigner on the Coast.

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And yeah, you're going to have a great Sunday morning after seeing Amanda Marshall. She's on for the Churchill Park Music Festival, Saturday, July 18th, along with L. King and headliners The Chicks. 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Here's Queen on the Coast.

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It's Coast 101.1, and there's Bob Seger with his number one hit from the summer of 1987, and from the soundtrack to the movie Beverly Hills Cop 2, there's Shakedown with your Summer on the Coast. Hey, it's Rick Bailey here, and hey, you could shake us down for $1,000 cash. Yeah, it's our Coast $1,000 no-repeat workday with Dunn Financial Group. 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But, you know, I have to say that we have been known to make mistakes here. 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
12: Cloudy sky as rain exits. Drizzle remains. Low around 10. Mostly cloudy. 14 is the high on Thursday. Not much of a shower threat. Dry, but areas of fog possible Thursday night. Low 8. And cloudy sky Friday. A touch warmer at 16. But also a chance for some showers by the evening. This is Precision Weather meteorologist Phil Spivak for Coast 1011.

It's Coast 101 Patio Lanterns from Kim Mitchell. Your patio is probably a little bit wet this evening. A little bit of rain happening here in St. John's. But I'm sure all summer long you're going to get lots of patio time. It's Rick with No Doubt on the Coast.

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Well, the first flea market of the summer from Memorial United Church in Portugal Cove. They're hosting this one Saturday, June 27th. Join them from 10 a.m. to 1 p.m. They've got lots of great deals on new and used items.

It's Coast 101.1, Bare Naked Ladies. It's all been done before. And it's Rick Bailey on your Wednesday night. Summer on the Coast coming your way. And we're going to go back to a hit album from Michael Jackson called Thriller. I think you know it. It's right after Coldplay on the Coast.

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0: It's Coast 101.1 and Summer on the Coast with Michael Jackson from Summer 1983. Wanna Be Starting Something here in Canada. That one reached number one on the charts. And yeah, I know it was pretty heavy on my playlist. I played a lot of vinyl when I was a kid. That song was played an awful lot. Hey, it's Rick Bailey. We've got a look at your Coast Precision weather next.
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7: Cloudy sky as rain exits. Drizzle remains. Low around 10. Mostly cloudy. 14 is the high on Thursday. Not much of a shower threat. Dry, but areas of fog possible Thursday night. Low 8. And cloudy sky Friday. A touch warmer is 16, but also a chance for some showers by the evening. This is Precision Weather meteorologist Phil Spivak for Coast 101.1.

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It's Coast 101. I want to dance with somebody. There's Whitney Houston. And if you're really wanting to dance through your afternoon, well, join Dana Parsons. Starting at 10 a.m. tomorrow, your Coast at Work. She'll be singing along to all your favorite songs and dancing too. Here's Thompson Twins on the Coast.

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1: Ridiculously expensive. It was like $16 for $10. 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

It's Coast 101.1 and the difference from wallflowers. Hey, it's Rick Bailey. And if you're wondering who to cheer for this season for the Amazing Race Canada when it starts up on July 7th, well, I think Bill and Carolyn have just who you should be cheering for. On our Coast Facebook page, they shared a video, a pair from Wabush, a mother-daughter duo, Dana Martin Kelly and Cordelia Richards from Wabush, are going to be in Season 12. You can check out the video on our Coast Facebook page.

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0: It's Coast 101.1 Summer on the Coast. Taking us back to the album Skyscraper from 1988 from David Lee Roth. There's Just Like Paradise, the tune produced by Diamond Dave along with guitarist Steve Vai. It was a pretty big hit, top 10 in the U.S. and Canada. Summer on the Coast. Love it. And it's Rick Bailey. I think Dana Parsons is a bit of a thrill seeker, too, just like Diamond David Lee Roth. So much so that she's getting into the Tele 10 road race once again. And, I think there's probably going to be some more bragging involved. She said she's not going to, go as hard as she did in the previous year, but she is going to make it. She's going to make it through. Leslie Ann is going to be joining her as well, and Adam Jenkins, also from the Coast. We've got a bit of a Coast crew contingent going into this year's Tele 10, so it should be a whole lot of fun this Sunday. So do your stretches, everyone, if you're getting in on the race. I mean, you don't have to run all the way. You could just walk or jog like Dana plans to do, but it's going to be a good time and good fun. And bragging is encouraged, or at least Dana seems to think so. See the Adventures of Dana and Bill video she shared today on our Coast Facebook page.
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8: Cloudy sky as rain exits. Drizzle remains. Low around 10. Mostly cloudy. 14 is the high on Thursday. Not much of a shower threat. Dry, but areas of fog possible Thursday night. Low 8. And cloudy sky Friday. A touch warmer is 16, but also a chance for some showers by the evening. This is Precision Weather meteorologist Phil Spivak for Coast 101.1.

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Hey, it's Rick Bailey. And here's some John Mellencamp for you. Maybe what Dana Parsons will feel after the Telly 10 this weekend. Here's Hurts So Good on Coast 101.1.